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It rains day and night. 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From Brussels to

through the fog and the drizzle, we will find our way. But the music guides us through the storm. The melody holds us and it keeps us warm.

0: Wat u nu zo mooi vindt aan dat instrument? 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
1: What extra does that piano bring to your music?
2: The first thing is it has a bass unlike any piano I've ever heard or played. It's the most resonant sound that I can imagine from a piano. Also because it has completely straight strings. So you don't have this kind of wash of sound that you get from a normal modern piano. Everything is kind of pure resonance. It's really extraordinary. I do recommend that people listen to it with either headphones or a good set of speakers to really get the full effect.
0: Okay, and what's it like to play up there in that height?
2: So I'm actually afraid of heights. People that know me.
0: Oh, really?
2: Know me. Yeah, absolutely. Yeah, terribly, actually.
0: That's a bummer.
2: Yeah, well, yeah, it is. But I just kind of, you know, take a few deep breaths and climb up the ladder. But the funny thing is, when you're playing, you don't hear it at its best because the soundboard is 2 meters beneath you and all of the sound is actually going out into the room. So it's a very, very different experience than from where you're usually sitting on a grand piano. I really appreciated the sound much more, not while I was recording, but when I was listening to the playback.
0: Does it actually feel stable because of your fear?
2: Yeah, it's fine. I mean, actually, the one that I recorded on, the floor is actually one of those metal grill floors. So you can actually see the floor. It's really quite scary. I can show you a photo. But yeah, I mean, it feels stable. There's another piano like this in a concert hall in Latvia. And that one is even higher up. It's even taller. And it also sits on the balcony level. So I think you must be 8 or 10 meters above the ground there. So it is, you know, something that I just have to accept as a sacrifice for making the best possible music.
0: Ja, blijven doorademen, doorademen en dan die ladder op, 3 tot zelfs 10 meter, terwijl je de vloer onder jou ziet. 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Respect voor Anthony Romaniuk.

like and off crazy like South American way. 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Have you had a kiss in the moonlight in the grand and glorious gay notorious South American?

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And I'm one too many mornings and a thousand miles behind.

is a restless, hungry feeling that don't mean no one no good. When everything I'm a saying, you can say it just as good. You're right from your side, I am right from mine. We're both just one too many mornings and a thousand miles behind.